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1: Bayerns Musiksender.
2: You know, say that I'm a snowman, I go blam. I like keep on bum bam. Take the man that say that I'm a snowman, stamp somewhere down the lane.

0: 80er und 90er.
1: Bayerns Musiksender.
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